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Gucci Mane the Don, catch me ballin' out of London. Tom Brady with the paper, I go Super Bowl Sunday. Usain Bolt, crazy running to the hundreds. I keep my neck and my wrist at least 100. 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She got comfortable, she call me by my government. 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And pull off in a Porsche like a car thief.

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1: 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I am wearing a nada. I'm sitting pretty impatient, but I know you gotta put in them hours. I'ma make it harder. 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I'ma get you fired.